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1: Laut, lässig.
2: They say an end can be a start. 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It's like a bad day in advance. 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

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It's not about the things you do, it's not about the things you say.

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That's when I knew that your heart was scarring. 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Like, wait, babe, let me ask.

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1: Der Saarbrücker Stadtteil Herrensohr.
0: We say.
1: Kaltnagisch.
0: And I think that's beautiful. Unser Saarland, unser Ding. Unser Ding.
2: Ja, zu einem Lindom Game. Lindom.

gnawing on the bishops, claw away up this system, repeating simple phrases. Someone wholly insisted, want the markings made on my skin to mean something to me again.